0: Hi, good evening. Welcome to the Delilah Show. Who is this?
1: This is Victoria.
0: Hi, Victoria. Love the name. What can I do for you tonight?
1: I am just wanting a song for my daughter and I. We've been going through a really hard time the last several months with job loss and trying to find a new job, but things are finally starting to look up a little bit. A lot of prayer, and now I'm working delivering pizzas. So you're riding with me right now as I'm on my way back from delivering a pizza.
0: What is your daughter's name and how old is she?
1: Her name is Hannah, and she's 20. She's got a lot of disabilities, though, so she has been unable to work.
0: So mom is holding down the fort right now with a pepperoni pizza.
1: Yes, ma'am.
0: You got to do what you got to do.
1: Yes.
0: I'm very proud of you.
1: Thank you.
0: And where is Hannah while you're out driving pizza at night?
1: She's at home with our fur babies.
0: You sound like a great mom.
1: Thanks.
0: You sound like a stressed out mom.
1: Definitely am, yes. It has been a lot of stress. I haven't been eating very well, not by choice, just haven't been able to eat very well.
0: How about I find a song for you, but how about I ask anybody who's listening, who's ever been in that position where you're exhausted, you are fried, you've given all you've got to give, and yet it still doesn't feel like enough. How about I ask everybody in that situation to just stop and send some prayers and ask God to bless you and your daughter?
1: That would be amazing.
0: Do you like to drink tea?
1: Yes.
0: Does Hannah like to drink tea?
1: Yes, she does.
0: If I sent you some of my favorite Bigelow tea just to give you a little moment to yourself, would you brew it up and sit down and enjoy a cup and listen to me on the radio and think, I'm going to make it. I'm going to be okay. Mama Delilah said so.
1: Of course I can do that.
0: And God is on my side.
1: Yeah.
0: All right. I'm going to send you some goodness and a song.
1: All right. Thank you so much. You have a great night.
0: You're going to be fine. I promise.
1: Thanks very much.

0: friend. You know, people call me from all walks of life. People call me while they're on their way home from work or while they're on their way out to work. Folks who work the late shift. People call me when they are picking their kids up from dad's house or picking their kids up from soccer practice. And sometimes kids call me while they're hanging out with mom or dad. In just a moment, I'm going to talk to such a sweet, polite young man who wants to hear a song for his taxi driver, the one who gets him to and from sports every night, who makes sure he's at practice, who makes sure his uniform is clean, who makes sure his belly is full. That's what they're doing right now. And I am going to play them a little dinner dedication coming up next. Stay tuned for that. 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
1: Hi, good evening. Welcome to the Delilah Show. Who is this?
2: Reggie, and I wanted to dedicate a song to my mom.
1: Hi, Reggie. How old are you?
2: I'm 12.
1: What do you want to tell Mama tonight, Reggie?
2: Well, I'm currently in the car with her. We're getting Chick-fil-A, but she drives me to hockey every day, and I just wanted to dedicate a song to her.
1: To tell her how much you appreciate the effort she pours into you every day?
2: Yeah.
1: Now, in addition to driving you to hockey, does she do things like make sure you're fed, make sure you're up in school on time, make sure your homework is done, make sure you brush your teeth, make sure you get to all your dentist appointments and doctor's appointments, make sure you're passing your grades, make sure you have fun with your friends, and make sure that if you've got to go to a birthday party over the weekend, you get there kind of on time?
2: Yeah, she helps me with a lot of things.
1: And how much do you love her?
2: As much as I can.
1: Well, she sounds like a wonderful mom, and you sound like an amazing kid.
2: Thank you.
1: Is there a song that will speak to her heart, or you want me to try to find one?
2: Can you pick one?
1: I can do that. Hopefully you will listen for years to come, even after you're not riding in the back seat with mom. But if you're 12, you get to sit up front now, don't you?
2: Yeah.
1: Do I hear brothers and sisters in the car with you?
2: No, that was the Chick-fil-A people.
1: Oh, did you get your order?
2: Yeah.
1: All right. Go enjoy it, and I'll play a song for Mama.
2: Okay. Thank you.
1: Good night.

0: Request dedications, stories, songs to celebrate the good times, the birthdays, the anniversaries. I talked to somebody last night who's got a year and three months sobriety under her belt and was celebrating the new life she's been gifted. What do you want to celebrate tonight? What are you celebrating? Call me. Tell me your situation, and I bet I can find the perfect song that lyrically will touch your heart. Give me a try. Give me a call, and let's see what the perfect song might be for your relationship, your friendship, your best friend, your sweetheart tonight. Give me a call. I'd love to hear from you. You're listening to The Lila.
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0: Hi, good evening. Welcome to the Delilah Show. Who's this?
1: Hi, Delilah. This is Carolyn.
0: Carolyn, what can I do for you?
1: Well, there's a song that I would really like to hear. 30 years ago, I met a man that I fell in love with just truly, madly, and deeply. And I need a reminder every so often why I'm not with him. Because, you see, he was married. And he's contacted me recently. And he just wanted to know, do I still think of him? Well, of course I do. But there's tears there, too.
0: So you're over him. You've moved on. This is just a memory that's fleeting across your heart?
1: Just like I say, it's a memory, yes. There are fond memories. But
0: how many years ago did you have feelings for him?
1: 30. I still have sweet memories.
0: Right. Well, once you've loved somebody and given them your heart, that never goes away.
1: He still owns a part of it.
0: Yeah. But so you just want a song to remember the sweet, sweet times.
1: Yes.
0: Okay. I can do that for you.
1: That would be great.
0: You have a good night.
1: Thank you, Delilah. And thank you for everything you do for everybody.
0: You are welcome.
1: Have a great night.
0: Bye-bye.

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1: WBMW
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0: Pocket sure Talk. Somebody picks them up from school, or there's somebody there when they get home from school. And then you got to do school work with them and harp and harp and harp. Well, if you're busy doing school work tonight, homework with the kids, welcome. I'm going to be here for you all night long.

0: Hi, Sandra. This is Delilah. What can I do for you?
1: I'd like to make a dedication to a very special person that's come into my life.
0: What's his name?
1: His name's Christian.
0: Okay. How long have you been seeing him?
1: About 2 months now. We knew each other for about 4 years now. We both were kind of tied up in other things in life and other relationships. And about 3 months ago, we started, hanging out, and we both knew we had an attraction, but we were both afraid to be the one to come forward with it.
0: So who finally broke down and said, oh, by the way, I'm crazy about you?
1: I think that would be me, in my own little way. I think I did.
0: You want to know something? It usually is the woman who takes the initiative there and says, okay, enough is enough. I just got to come out and say it. I want to kiss your face.
1: Yeah, that's basically what I went and done.
0: And I don't know if that's because guys are afraid of rejection or if they're just more stoic or if they're, I don't know, but it just kind of, in all the calls I take, it kind of seems to be that it's the woman who has to finally say, oh, by the by, if you haven't noticed, I can't stop staring at your face, and I just am in love with you. How did you tell him?
1: He was kind of afraid of relationships and commitment, and I just kind of told him, he was wondering where we were going to go and how we were going to go to next levels, and I just told him that I would be here in support of him.
0: So you didn't even say, I want to kiss your face?
1: And I went and kissed his face.
0: Oh, you didn't say it, you just did it.
1: Right.
0: Okay, all right. That's a good move. Good tactic.
1: Yeah.
0: No, just forget the words. Just, go straight for the lips.
1: Yeah, I had to let him know.

0: Did you have a great day today? I had kind of a mixed emotions kind of day. Whenever I spend some time with someone that I really love, my heart gets filled. But then when they have to leave, especially when they live so far away, I kind of go through a little grieving process. Not that, you know, I don't feel like I won't see them again soon. I'll see my friend again during the holidays. But a friend came and visited the last few days, and we had such a great time. His name is Charlie. If you look up Charlie's Chicks on social media, you'll see my friend Charlie. He's very colorful. And Charlie knows a little bit about everything. He knows about roses. He knows about chickens. He knows about raising everything from doves to parrots to goldfish. Mostly he knows about roses and flowers and garden plants. He knows so much more than me. The man is a plethora of information. He is like a walking, living encyclopedia. To me, he's more fascinating than asking AI anything because he's got all this life experience. I have a lot of life experience and I have years of gardening experience, but I forget everything. I forget where I park my car. I mean, I forget everything. Charlie remembers everything. So look up Charlie's Chicks. And if you follow him anywhere on social media, tell him that Delilah misses him. I am here to play the songs for the folks you miss, the family members, the friends, the folks who visit from out of town but then have to go back to their life. I hate it when that happens. Call me and tell me who you are thinking about on this Talk About It Tuesday night, and I will play a sweet song for them. You're listening to Delilah.
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1: 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The Soft Rock phone lines have been very, very busy with special requests and stories of love. Right now, there is a couple listening in Beach Pond on Soft Rock 106.5 WBMW.

0: Hello, Delilah. How are you tonight?
1: I'm wonderful.
0: That's good. I wish I could say the same. I'm going through some hard times right now. I've been married to a wonderful man for 4 years. I mean, he is absolutely the most perfect husband in the world to me. And because of family members, because he was from a foreign land, the family never approved of the marriage. And they finally did succeed at breaking us up because of all the problems. He just couldn't handle it anymore because they went crazy on him. And he ended up leaving. He's been gone for a month now.
1: He's not the perfect husband, sweetie. The perfect husband would never, ever, ever in a million years turn his back on his beloved.
0: I wouldn't think so. I know
1: you can blame your family if you want. You can blame other people if you want. And they might have contributed to the problem. But the problem sounds to me like he doesn't have a strong enough constitution to defend what he believes is right. And you need a husband you can respect.
0: Yes, I agree. And it has really torn me apart. It's been a month and I don't sleep. I don't eat.
1: You need to give it time. This is fresh. Relax, breathe deep, and know that if he loves you and you are meant to be together, it will happen.
0: I agree.
1: And getting upset, getting nervous, not eating, crying, being hysterical is not going to solve the problem. It's only going to hurt you.
0: Yes. Yes, that's true. Because that's exactly what it has done.
1: So relax and know that if you guys are meant to be, it will work out in time. And if it doesn't work out in time, then he wasn't the perfect husband, honey.
0: It just seems like it always is to the heart, I suppose. Because to me, he was my soulmate anyway. Or I thought he was.
1: I will find a song of hope for you.
0: I hope so, too.
1: Good luck, honey.

0: Are you thinking about someone special tonight? Somebody on your heart? Somebody who makes your heart beat just a little bit faster, just a little bit stronger, and you want a song for them? Megan wanted such a song for Armando. Amber for Jim. Emily wanted something sweet for her husband, Freddie, who's been recently deployed. And I know she's missing him. We have happy 52nd anniversary wishes going out to Jim and Ladine tonight. Tamara and Bob wanted a song, Natasha and David and their miracle daughter. Who are you thinking of? Who is on your heart? Call me and tell me. The phone lines are open, 1-888-633-5452. 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

0: Hi, Jasmine. Welcome to the Delilah Show. What can I do for you?
1: Well, I was wondering, my boyfriend and I don't have a song yet. We've been dating together for about a year and a half. He's really patient. He's seen me through my worst times, and I'm really in love with him.
0: And is this the one? Are you guys planning a forever together? Have we talked about it? Yeah?
1: Mm-hmm.
0: Does he have the qualities that you would hope to find in a forever partner?
1: I would say so. And I think that he's found that in me as well.
0: Listen to you grin. You're just like, yeah. Your face hurts from grinning so much. You're so in love.
1: Yeah, we're at a laundromat right now.
0: Oh, gosh, I remember those days. All right, so you need your song, but we haven't, like, got to that putting a ring on it phase yet.
1: No, but we've talked about it.
0: All right, well, Mama Delilah will have to have a private conversation with him to say, come on, dude, step up to the plate.
1: Thank you.
0: I will be happy to have that conversation, but in the meantime, let me find a song that just rejoices in how wonderful it is when you find the one that completes you.
1: Thank you.
0: All right. Have a great night. Bye-bye.
1: You too.

0: 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Pawcatuck.
1: I'm glad that you're here, and if you've got a story you would like to share, you can call me so we can try to find the perfect request or dedication for you tonight.

0: that I've been married to for 18 years, and in the last 6 years, it's been kind of a struggle for us. We had her mom move in with us with breast cancer, and since has passed away. And we kind of lost communications between one another. And I'm just calling to let her know that, yes, I've changed, and yes, I'm there for her.
1: Did you lose communications, or is your wife so depressed after losing her mom that she just is in a fog?
0: Well, it's a little bit of everything, I think.
1: Because I know when I lost my mom, I was in a fog for a couple of years. I hurt so bad.
0: Yep, and she still is. She still feels it, and we started with counseling and stuff, and I've seen a lot of things that I wasn't there for to do for her and to help her with, and just the things I've done in the past that haven't been right to her. And I just want her to know I do love her very, very much. And I just was wondering if you could play a song for her. Gloria Love by Pete Cetera.
1: I will do that for you, and I hope that you're able to reconnect.
0: Well, I think we are. It just takes time.
1: Time heals all wounds, and time wounds all heals.
0: That's right.

0: 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I have recently found out through my boyfriend that his best friend's girlfriend, which is also a dear friend of mine, has made inappropriate advances towards my boyfriend. And now I'm finding it hard to be around her, to trust her, or to forgive her. Am I wrong? Have we become frenemies? Please help me. Christina, I will have my words for you coming up next. 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

Tonight's Delilah's Dilemma is from a young woman whose boyfriend has let her know that her friend, his best friend's girlfriend, is after him, is warm for his form. And she says, I'm finding it hard to be around her, to trust her, or to forgive her. Am I wrong? You have to forgive her, hon, just because not forgiving her will hurt you and will drive you crazy. But you cannot trust somebody who is not trustworthy. That's the truth. If she truly is hitting on your boyfriend, then she is not trustworthy. So you cannot trust her. What I would do is, if I were you, is I would confront her in love and say, this is what I have heard, that you are warm for my boyfriend, and that hurts me, that hurts my feelings, probably would hurt your boyfriend's feelings if he were aware of it, and it's not okay. She could be just a flirtatious person. I am extremely flirtatious, and I joke around with a lot of guys. Doesn't mean I'm warm for their form. Doesn't mean I want a relationship with them. Just means I'm a terrible flirt and always have been. Or it could be that she does not realize how inappropriate her behavior is. Or it could be she is doing exactly what you think she's doing and try to hook up with your boyfriend. Whatever she's doing, you need to confront it in love, not in rage. Talk it out and then decide if you can be friends or if you are indeed frenemies. But you gotta forgive her for your own sake.

0: So maybe you're wishing you could be somewhere else right now. Close your eyes for just a moment. Maybe you're delusioned because you feel like you're stuck. No matter where you are, I hope you can realize is that life is what you make of it. You need to find the courage to change. Change your perspective. 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

0: Hi, is this Tamar?
1: Yes.
0: Welcome. This is Delilah. How can I help you?
1: Hello, Delilah. Good evening.
0: Thank you.
1: I would like to dedicate a song to my love of my life, which I met 10 years ago when I was like 16 years old. And we had lived in different places. And now we just got back together after such a long time of not being together. So we're back in each other's life.
0: What's his name?
1: His name is Sean.
0: So you and Sean, did you date as teenagers or you just had a crush on him?
1: Yeah, I was 16 and we dated for 3 years. He was my first love as a young girl. And then we haven't spoken, literally we haven't spoken for like over 12 years. And now I'm 28 and I just moved cities to be with him. And we're together and totally in love.
0: How nice the even though it wasn't back then, you were able to reconnect with the love of your life.
1: 100%. It's a blessing. We're very blessed.
0: A lot of people call me and write to me and call me and crying, saying, I should have never let him go. I should have never let her go. I wish I could go back. And you guys were given a second chance.
1: Yeah, we were given a second chance, and we're so blessed for that. And we're going to make it happen, hopefully, the right way forever this time.

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0: We're here to talk to you and to listen to you and to hang out with you every night. And we've been doing this for years, so I'm glad you finally found us as we share stories from the heart and songs to touch your heart.

0: Your fiance or your father?
1: My father.
0: Well, how old are you?
1: I'm 27.
0: Guess what? It was nice and it was great that you asked Dad's approval and Dad's blessing on this, but it's your life, honey. It's not Dad's life. It's not, your dad's not going to be the one living with this man. You are. Yes?
1: Yes, it is.
0: Like I said, I'm proud that you were respectful and that you wanted his blessings and you were patient, but come on.
1: You're right.
0: You got to be true to your heart, honey. And if this man has been patient for 7 years, come on. How many more?
1: I have no idea, Delilah. He's been very patient. He does.
0: So do not let go of this man. He is one in a million.

0: Do you ever get so caught up in stuff that you lose sight of what really matters? Can I just say this? We are spoiled. We enjoy so many luxuries that we have come to think of them as necessities. Microwaves, for goodness sake. Do you know what a luxury a microwave oven is? And yet almost every house has one. And we just think of it as a necessity. Running water, fresh water. Millions of people throughout the world have to walk miles to get water. And then it's not clean or pure or fresh. We are so fortunate. Please, if you are feeling despondent tonight or depressed, stop for a minute and count your blessings. 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

0: Good evening. Who is this?
1: This is Jennifer.
0: Hi, Jennifer. What can I do for you?
1: Well, I would like you to play a song for two very special people.
0: And those people would be?
1: My husband and his daughter, which would be my stepdaughter. And I have a story behind that one.
0: What's your hubby's name?
1: Jerry.
0: And your daughter?
1: Alicia.
0: How old is Alicia?
1: She's 19.
0: Okay, tell me your story.
1: He had his daughter by a previous marriage, and the last time he saw her was when she was 3 years old. And 16 years later, we finally got reunited.
0: And how did you go about finding her?
1: She found us. I don't know how she got the information. She got my mom's name and number and address, and so we finally met, and we have two beautiful grandchildren now to deal.
0: Oh, I'm so glad. Not that you can recapture those lost years, but hopefully the love you're sharing now and the family you're building now will help to heal a lot of sadness.
1: Exactly.
0: And what can I play for your family that God is bringing back together? How about I find a good one for you?
1: Yeah, if you could do that, that would be great.
0: Okay, I'll do that.
1: Thank you.

0: It is time for me to disappear out of here and take off into the darkness. If I didn't get to your request or your dedication, I'm sorry. I will be back tomorrow night. Do me a favor. Take some time out of your busy schedule to slow down and love someone. Good night. 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
3: yet.

0: Deb, this is Dee. What can I do for you?
1: I want to dedicate a song to my boyfriend who just asked me to marry him.
0: What's his name?
1: Danny.
0: So, did you answer him yet?
1: No.
0: Not yet.
1: No.
0: Did he get down on one knee?
1: He sure did.
0: And you're making him wait for the answer?
1: Yes.
0: Oh, Deb, you're cruel, you cruel, cruel woman. How long ago did he propose?
1: This morning.
0: You've made him wait all day.
1: Yeah, because he did it in front of the neighbors and our friends and everybody.
0: And did you cry?
1: No, but he did.
0: Oh, so he's a lot more sappy than you are.
1: Yeah, I'm the football watcher kind of girl, and he's the chomping kind of guy.
0: Really?
1: Yes.
0: Oh, you guys are going to make quite the couple. I'm assuming you're going to say, what are you going to say? What's your answer?
1: Yes.
0: This is who you want to spend your life with.
1: Absolutely.
0: Forever.
1: Forever and ever and ever.
0: And you've made him suffer through the whole day.
1: Yeah.
0: I would guess he probably knew your answer already, though, huh, Deb?
1: Probably.
0: Well, now you can say, Delilah, could you play a song for my fiancé, because he's no longer your boyfriend?
1: Exactly. Could you play a song for my fiancé, Danny?
0: I will do that, Deb.
1: Thank you.
0: Congratulations.
1: Thank you very much.
0: You're welcome, honey.
2: Well, you done me in your bed, I felt it. I tried to be chill, but you're so hot that I melted. 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
4: ABC News, I'm Dave Packer. At least three people were killed after a news helicopter from NBC's Los Angeles TV station crashed near the scene of a deadly bus collision in the city. Mayor Karen Bass confirmed a total of five people were killed in both incidents.
5: Our hearts are with those impacted by the bus collision and the helicopter crash, and with the entire community who lost members of their team while they were doing their job.
4: President Trump lashed out on social media at the Supreme Court Tuesday for blocking his attempt to overhaul mail-in ballots ahead of the midterm elections, saying the Supreme Court let our country down. Macklemore yanked from Ed Sheeran's tour after saying this at a show in New Jersey.
6: I said free Palestine.
4: Now, all of Sheeran's supporting acts have quit in solidarity with Macklemore, including Phineas, Lucas Graham, and Aaron Rowe, as well as the entire traveling band. This is ABC News. As prediction markets grow in popularity, one state is warning election officials not to make election-related wagers.
7: The guidance from the Georgia Secretary of State's office reminds all election workers that they are not allowed to place bets on anything connected to elections, including the outcome of a race. Secretary of State Brad Raffensperger believes the concept is simple.
8: Just like sports figures aren't supposed to be betting on their games, we don't believe that election officials should be making predictions about any election contest.
7: Raffensperger says he doesn't want anything to potentially impact the trust and confidence that voters have in the state's elections. Jonathan O'Brien, ABC News, Atlanta.
4: The Justice Department Tuesday announced charges against a group that they say worked with Russia's intelligence services to conduct terrorist attacks and murder-for-hire plots around the world. An indictment unsealed by federal prosecutors says the individuals coordinated terror attacks against infrastructure in European countries supporting Ukraine. Dave Packer, ABC News.
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5: Just heads up, there's a helicopter down over there.
4: ATC.net capturing responders after a news helicopter crash killing at least three people near the scene of an earlier fatal bus crash in Los Angeles. A federal judge reaffirmed Tuesday the only way President Trump's name is going to be added to the Kennedy Center is an act of Congress. And a short time later, the board overseeing the famed performing arts institution voted to shut down for renovations. This abrupt announcement over the center's PA system. And then President Trump dropped the hammer and put a halt to the whole reno. In a surprise move Tuesday afternoon, Congressman Thomas Massie introduced articles of impeachment against Defense Secretary Pete Hegseth. Massie accusing Hegseth of waging an illegal war with Iran since congressional approval was not granted, ignoring the 60-day resolution, and for the illegal capture of a foreign leader, Venezuela's Nicolas Maduro. This is ABC News. Fed up with filling up? It's not just our cars and trucks we have to worry about.
6: Crude awakening for oil heat customers. Expect sticker shock when the first autumn bill arrives. A longtime energy analyst tells ABC News we'll be paying well over $2 a gallon above last year to fuel the furnace. Diesel futures hit a record on Tuesday, and diesel at the pump is also the highest ever. AAA putting it at $6.28 a gallon. $2.50 over last year. Truckers say every dollar more adds $400 to a tank. Wayne Cabot, ABC News.
4: The nation's five biggest sports leagues, NFL, MLB, MLS, NBA, and the NHL, joined with their respective players' unions in a letter to gaming regulators in 35 states and the District of Columbia, asking for a crackdown on betting-related harassment of athletes, coaches, and families, saying threats to an athlete or their family members is unacceptable. Dave Packer, ABC News.
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2: ABC News, I'm Dave Packer. At least three people were killed after a news helicopter from NBC's Los Angeles TV station crashed near the scene of a deadly bus collision in the city. Mayor Karen Bass confirmed a total of five people were killed in both incidents.
3: Our hearts are with those impacted by the bus collision and the helicopter crash, and with the entire community who lost members of their team while they were doing their job.
2: President Trump lashed out on social media at the Supreme Court Tuesday for blocking his attempt to overhaul mail-in ballots ahead of the midterm elections, saying the Supreme Court let our country down. Macklemore yanked from Ed Sheeran's tour after saying this at a show in New Jersey.
4: I said, free Palestine.
2: Now, all of Sheeran's supporting acts have quit in solidarity with Macklemore, including Phineas, Lucas Graham, and Aaron Rowe, as well as the entire traveling band. This is ABC News. As prediction markets grow in popularity, one state is warning election officials not to make election-related wagers.
5: The guidance from the Georgia Secretary of State's office reminds all election workers that they are not allowed to place bets on anything connected to elections, including the outcome of a race. Secretary of State Brad Raffensperger believes the concept is simple.
6: Just like sports figures aren't supposed to be betting on their games, we don't believe that election officials should be making predictions about any election contest.
5: Raffensperger says he doesn't want anything to potentially impact the trust and confidence that voters have in the state's elections. Jonathan O'Brien, ABC News, Atlanta.
2: The Justice Department Tuesday announced charges against a group that they say worked with Russia's intelligence services to conduct terrorist attacks and murder-for-hire plots around the world. An indictment unsealed by federal prosecutors says the individuals coordinated terror attacks against infrastructure in European countries supporting Ukraine. Dave Packer, ABC News.
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somebody reminds you that the first day of school, it's the day we start the countdown to the last day of school. 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

0: because being at work doesn't always mean you're a 9-to-5-er. 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

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Good morning. I'm Sean Murphy. So for those who have used ChatGPT, it's a very cool invention. It's a cool device. It can be helpful at times, but you got to be careful. There are some things that you should never share with ChatGPT if you are a frequent user of it. Don't get too personal with it, okay? Here are some things that you shouldn't do. Personal information, identifiable information. Don't give your name, address, phone number, definitely not your social security number. Not good for sharing with ChatGPT. Intimate personal details. Don't be sharing sensitive information about your relationships, your mental status, anything like that. And on that note, medical information. Don't share your medical information unless you're trying to find something out medically. All right. Confidential work information. Don't talk about work too much. Client info. Not a good idea to share with ChatGPT. Or any financial information. These are private and personal. And if you share them with ChatGPT, they get kind of recorded. They get saved into some kind of grand database. And technically, the world has access to that personal information of yours. So if you use ChatGPT, that's great. But don't be sharing that personal info. All right.

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Hello, I'm Sean Murphy. A little more good news for you that's making the rounds. There's a guy who spent more than a decade homeless, who found a permanent home and national recognition after there was video of him playing piano in a church that went viral. His name is Reese Wayne Jones, and he did an awesome rendition of Bohemian Rhapsody. There are videos all online for you to check out. Not only that, but he performed a charity show back in July, and he's raised $54,000 to help fight homelessness. Clip of that online as well. 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

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Good morning, and how are you? I'm Sean Murphy. So we've all done it, probably numerous times over the course of our lifetimes. We've participated in a night of karaoke. And, you know, you don't have to be good at it. You just have to participate in it. It's fun, especially if you've had a beverage or two. But there are some, apparently, some karaoke songs that are more difficult than others to actually pull off. What do you think is the most difficult karaoke song to sing? Well, there is an answer to that question. It turns out the most difficult song to sing is Whitney Houston's I Will Always Love You. I mean, she really belts it out in that song, so you really kind of have to sing. Bohemian Rhapsody by Queen is second. Also some strong lyrics in that. And then Aerosmith's Dream On is third. The most difficult karaoke songs to sing, whether you've been drinking or not. But maybe a little bit easier for you if you have been drinking.

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11: Just a heads up, there's a helicopter down over there.
10: ATC.net capturing responders after a news helicopter crash killing at least 3 people near the scene of an earlier fatal bus crash in Los Angeles. A federal judge reaffirmed Tuesday the only way President Trump's name is going to be added to the Kennedy Center's an act of Congress. And a short time later, the board overseeing the famed performing arts institution voted to shut down for renovations. This abrupt announcement over the center's PA system. And then President Trump dropped the hammer and put a halt to the whole reno. In a surprise move Tuesday afternoon, Congressman Thomas Massey introduced articles of impeachment against Defense Secretary Pete Hegseth. Massey accusing Hegseth of waging an illegal war with Iran since congressional approval was not granted, ignoring the 60-day resolution, and for the illegal capture of a foreign leader, Venezuela's Nicolas Maduro. This is ABC News. Fed up with filling up? It's not just our cars and trucks we have to worry about.
1: Crude awakening for oil heat customers. Expect sticker shock when the first autumn bill arrives. A longtime energy analyst tells ABC News we'll be paying well over $2 a gallon above last year to fuel the furnace. Diesel futures hit a record on Tuesday, and diesel at the pump is also the highest ever. AAA putting it at $6.28 a gallon. $2.50 over last year. Truckers say every dollar more adds $400 to a tank. Wayne Cabot, ABC News.
10: The nation's five biggest sports leagues, NFL, MLB, MLS, NBA, and the NHL, joined with their respective players' unions in a letter to gaming regulators in 35 states and the District of Columbia, asking for a crackdown on betting-related harassment of athletes, coaches, and families, saying threats to an athlete or their family members is unacceptable. Dave Packer, ABC News.
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Soft Rock 106.5 WBMW. Good morning. How are you? I'm Sean Murphy. So you've eaten at restaurants many times in your life, no doubt. And maybe you've made reservations a few times in your day. Have you ever made a reservation at a restaurant if it's just you and that's it? Reservations for one are becoming more common. And data showing they're up 22% over the previous year. And in general, making reservations on Tuesdays is up 15%. So not only are you not going to the restaurant, make reservations just on the weekends, hence the Tuesday, but you're comfortable eating by yourself and making a reservation at the restaurant for it. Up 22%. Well, nobody can enjoy a good time with you than you, right? Must be some interesting conversations.

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Good morning. I'm Sean Murphy. Time to bring you some good news. Brought to you by Baker's Dozen. On Sunday, ultra runner Brady McDonald became the first person to run a 50K race in all 50 states over 50 consecutive days. And along the way, he raised over $1 million for the Make-A-Wish Foundation. Brady crossed the finish line of his 50th and final 31-mile run in Hawaii and officially hit his $1 million fundraising goal the very next day. All of Brady's running and fundraising means Make-A-Wish will be able to grant roughly 100 life-changing wishes for children battling critical illnesses across the country. That is your good news. It's brought to you by Baker's Dozen and Soft Rock 106.5 WBMW.

0: Soft Rock 106.5 WBMW. How's it going? Sean Murphy here. So we are getting closer and closer to another year of Halloween and Halloween costumes. And people always seem to get creative every year with their Halloween costumes. Well, Spirit Halloween stores are known for their pop culture savvy costumes. But even some employees think this year's brain rot costumes go too far. When your costume is brain rot, should you put that in the scary category? Things like Ballerina Cappuccino. That's one of the big costumes this year at Spirit Halloween stores. I can't wait.
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4: Good morning, I'm Sean Murphy. Cloudy skies today with a high in the 70s. Norwich police responded to a Central Avenue home Tuesday evening after a fight between roommates over a controller. One roommate allegedly pulled a knife and locked himself in an upstairs bathroom. The incident remains under investigation. The Montville Housing Authority owes the town $116,000 in payments dating to 2023 and will develop a repayment plan. The authority also approved an audit amid concerns about missing records, unpaid bills, and financial oversight. Chesterfield Fire Company leaders denied former ambulance captain Stephanie Nyer's claims of poor management, citing repeated performance issues. Nyer, who said she was unaware of any discipline until Tuesday, was suspended for allegedly neglecting duties. The private fire company called it an internal personal matter. A Willimantic man was charged yesterday with murder in the December 2025 death of a two-week-old infant who suffered severe head injuries. Police said medical findings indicated abusive trauma inconsistent with 40-year-old Dean R. Peruta's claim that the baby fell about 3 feet while in his care. Developers reduced the proposed Killingly Amazon warehouse to 1.29 million square feet and cut 230 parking spaces. The revised plan preserves 290 acres, but residents remain concerned about traffic and environmental impacts. A public hearing on the plan is scheduled for September 21st. I'm Sean Murphy. When news breaks, we break in.
5: Good morning, everyone. 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Mostly sunny today, 75. Partly cloudy, upper 50s tonight. Partly sunny, 80 tomorrow. And on Friday, mostly sunny, 80. More sunshine, 70 on Saturday. Scattered rain showers, breezy Sunday, 65 to 70. And Monday, partly sunny. Scattered rain showers, 70 degrees. I'm meteorologist Bill Jack, living on Soft Rock 106.5.
4: A few clouds and 53 now in Occam, 53 in Old Lyme. It's 6:04 now.
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0: 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Good morning. It is 6:17. It is a Wednesday. How are you? I'm Sean Murphy. Forecast today, cloudy skies, 70s for a high. So kind of like it was yesterday. But I guess we'll take it, right? Coming up at 6:40, that's the first winning of the morning today. And all this week, it is your chance to win your way in to see Trans-Siberian Orchestra, TSO, coming to Mohegan Sun Arena on November 29th. And TSO does an interesting thing. They do their regular night show, just like any other band would. But they also do an afternoon show, like a 3 p.m. in the afternoon show. So, that's on the same day as their night show. But we've got tickets for you. We'll give you a chance to win those coming up when you play and win Google or Genius at 6:40 on Soft Rock 106.5 WBMW.
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Good morning. I'm Sean Murphy. Time to bring you some good news, brought to you by Baker's Dozen. Back in 2024, a formerly homeless man named Reese stepped inside a church after hours and played the piano. A video of this performance went viral, which led to Reese getting some amazing opportunities, including playing with musical celebrities. Since then, Reese has enjoyed a stable home life and has dedicated the last year to paying it forward. While he still does not describe himself as a professional musician or celebrity, he uses his performances to raise money for causes linked to homelessness. And that definitely is good news. And it's brought to you by Baker's Dozen and Soft Rock 106.5 WBMW.

0: today with a high in the 70s. Norwich police responded to a Central Avenue home Tuesday evening after a fight between roommates over a controller. One roommate allegedly pulled a knife and locked himself in an upstairs bathroom. The incident remains under investigation. A Willimantic man was charged yesterday with murder in the December 2025 death of a two-week-old infant who suffered severe head injuries. Police said medical findings indicated abusive trauma inconsistent with 40-year-old Dean R. Peruta's claim that the baby fell about 3 feet while in his care. Chesterfield Fire Company leaders denied former ambulance captain Stephanie Nyers' claims of poor management, citing repeated performance issues. Nyer, who said she was unaware of any discipline until Tuesday, was suspended for allegedly neglecting duties. The private fire company called it an internal personal matter. The Montville Housing Authority owes the town $116,000 in payments dating to 2023 and will develop a repayment plan. The authority also approved an audit amid concerns about missing records, unpaid bills, and financial oversight. Developers reduced the proposed Killingly Amazon warehouse to 1.29 million square feet and cut 230 parking spaces. The revised plan preserves 290 acres, but residents remain concerned about traffic and environmental impacts. A public hearing on the plan is scheduled for September 21st. I'm Sean Murphy. When news breaks, we break in.
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3: Good Wednesday morning, everyone. Our first check out on the roads in East Lyme. The off-ramp is closed. Route 161 northbound to I-95 northbound. In Waterford, road construction, I-95 northbound, exit 82 to 82A. The right lane is closed. Slow traffic heading into Electric Boat and into Pfizer. Route 12 is moving slow in both directions in Groton. Route 32 and I-395 are both delay free. I'm Eddie Schaefer, Time Saver Traffic.
4: Good morning, everyone. The Soft Rock 106.5 WBMW forecast. Mostly sunny today, 75. Partly cloudy, upper 50s tonight. Partly sunny, 80 tomorrow. And on Friday, mostly sunny, 80. More sunshine, 70 on Saturday. Scattered rain showers, breezy Sunday, 65 to 70. And Monday, partly sunny. Scattered rain showers, 70 degrees. I'm meteorologist Bill Jackman on Soft Rock 106.5.
5: A few clouds and 53 now in Windham, 54 in Waterford. It's 6:33 now.
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2: It is 6:43 now on your winning Wednesday morning. Good morning. I'm Sean Murphy. Today, it is a chance for you to win a pair of tickets to see TSO, Trans-Siberian Orchestra, coming to Mohegan Sun Arena November 29th. All you have to do is correctly answer today's Google or Genius question, which is, which musical instrument is sometimes known as a licorice stick or called a licorice stick? What musical instrument is sometimes called a licorice stick? Think about it, guess it, Google it, and give me a call at 860-464-1065, and you could be off to see Trans-Siberian Orchestra live in concert from Soft Rock 106.5 WBMW.

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4: Hi.
3: Hey, who's this?
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3: Karen, what musical instrument is sometimes called a licorice stick?
4: A clarinet.
3: A clarinet is correct. Did you know that or did you look it up?
4: I did look it up.
3: Looked it up and got right. You ever play the clarinet?
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3: No kidding. Wow. And were you any good?
4: Yeah, I think so. Pretty good.
3: All right. Well, confidence. I like to hear it. So you got it right. You got yourself a couple of tickets to go see TSO, Trans-Siberian Orchestra, coming to Mohegan Sun Arena November 29th. You and a guest are there. Congratulations.
4: Great. Thank you.
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4: Good morning, I'm Sean Murphy. Cloudy skies today with a high in the 70s. Norwich police responded to a Central Avenue home Tuesday evening after a fight between roommates over a controller. One roommate allegedly pulled a knife and locked himself in an upstairs bathroom. The incident remains under investigation. The Montville Housing Authority owes the town $116,000 in payments dating to 2023 and will develop a repayment plan. The authority also approved an audit amid concerns about missing records, unpaid bills, and financial oversight. Chesterfield Fire Company leaders denied former ambulance captain Stephanie Nyer's claims of poor management, citing repeated performance issues. Nyer, who said she was unaware of any discipline until Tuesday, was suspended for allegedly neglecting duties. The private fire company called it an internal personal matter. A Willimantic man was charged yesterday with murder in the December 2025 death of a two-week-old infant who suffered severe head injuries. Police said medical findings indicated abusive trauma inconsistent with 40-year-old Dean R. Peruta's claim that the baby fell about 3 feet while in his care. Developers reduced the proposed Killingly Amazon warehouse to 1.29 million square feet and cut 230 parking spaces. The revised plan preserves 290 acres, but residents remain concerned about traffic and environmental impacts. A public hearing on the plan is scheduled for September 21st. I'm Sean Murphy. When news breaks, we break in.
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5: In East Lyme, the off ramp is closed. Exit 74 from Route 161 to I-95 northbound. In Waterford, road construction, I-95 northbound. Exit 82 to exit 82A. The right lane is closed. You're moving slow over the Gold Star Bridge. Route 12 is moving slow north Groton. Route 32 moving slow northbound at Connecticut College. No delays on I-395. I'm Eddie Schaefer, Time Saver Traffic.
6: Good morning, everyone. The Soft Rock 106.5 WBMW forecast. Mostly sunny today, 75. Partly cloudy, upper 50s tonight. Partly sunny, 80 tomorrow. And on Friday, mostly sunny, 80. More sunshine, 70 on Saturday. Scattered rain showers, breezy Sunday, 65 to 70. And Monday, partly sunny. Scattered rain showers, 70 degrees. I'm meteorologist Bill Jackman on Soft Rock 106.5.
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Hello. It is 7:12. I just missed saying it's 7:11 on your winning Wednesday morning. I'm Sean Murphy. So have you heard about this story where thousands of people were issued driver's licenses with somebody else's picture on it, not their own? Oops. I'll tell you all about that coming up next on Soft Rock 106.5.

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Hello, 7:13. Make that 7:15. I'm blind. It's a winning Wednesday morning. Forecast for today, kind of cloudy, but in the 70s for a high. Coming up at 8:35, we'll kick off your Wednesday workday with an hour of soft rock variety, and we will give it to you commercial free. So I don't know if you heard about this, but more than 8,000 residents recently applied for a new drug.

0: driver's license, and they got one with somebody else's picture on it. I mentioned that to Rob Ray, who's here with me, and he didn't have a problem with it.
1: No, it works for me.
0: Why? Why do you these licenses have a picture of a stranger?
1: Yeah.
0: Why do you want somebody else's picture and not yours? I mean, fairly hideous, but still, I mean, come on.
1: Well,
0: why? Why?
1: Have you heard of the witness protection program?
0: Okay. I did not realize you were in that. All right.
1: Plus, somebody on Facebook created a bogus account of me with.
0: Are you kidding? Is that true?
1: Yeah. And it was a picture. I've never seen this person before
0: Brad
1: in my
0: Pitt
1: life.
0: Or somebody? Or,
1: and no. Current Facebook friends of mine started friending me. I'm not that person. So, hey, if it can happen on Facebook, why not a license, too?
0: The state says it was a mistake, obviously.
1: Really?
0: Go figure, right?
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0: cloudy skies today with a high in the 70s. Norwich police responded to a Central Avenue home Tuesday evening after a fight between roommates over a controller. One roommate allegedly pulled a knife and locked himself in an upstairs bathroom. The incident remains under investigation. A Willimantic man was charged yesterday with murder in the December 2025 death of a two-week-old infant who suffered severe head injuries. Police said medical findings indicated abusive trauma inconsistent with 40-year-old Dean R. Peruta's claim that the baby fell about 3 feet while in his care. Chesterfield Fire Company leaders denied former ambulance captain Stephanie Nyer's claims of poor management, citing repeated performance issues. Nyer, who said she was unaware of any discipline until Tuesday, was suspended for allegedly neglecting duties. The private fire company called it an internal personal matter. The Montville Housing Authority owes the town $116,000 in payments dating to 2023 and will develop a repayment plan. The authority also approved an audit amid concerns about missing records, unpaid bills, and financial oversight. Developers reduced the proposed Killingly Amazon warehouse to 1.29 million square feet and cut 230 parking spaces. The revised plan preserves 290 acres, but residents remain concerned about traffic and environmental impacts. A public hearing on the plan is scheduled for September 21st. I'm Sean Murphy. When news breaks, we break in.
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3: In East Lyme, the exit 74 on ramp from Route 161 to I-95 North is closed. Heading over the Gold Star Bridge, there is still road construction. Stop and go traffic in both directions, Route 12 in Groton. Moving slow northbound on Route 32 at the Coast Guard Academy, slow southbound in Quaker Hill. No delays on I-395. I'm Eddie Schaefer, Time Saver Traffic.
4: Good morning, everyone. The Soft Rock 106.5 WBMW forecast. Mostly sunny today, 75. Partly cloudy, upper 50s tonight. Partly sunny, 80 tomorrow. And on Friday, mostly sunny, 80. More sunshine, 70 on Saturday. Scattered rain showers, breezy Sunday, 65 to 70. And Monday, partly sunny. Scattered rain showers, 70 degrees. I'm meteorologist Bill Jacqueline on Soft Rock 106.5.
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0: Soft Rock 106.5 WBMW. Good morning. I'm Sean Murphy with a little more good news that we are happy to share with you. A three-year-old girl in Texas, her name is Erin. She's been honored for helping save her mom's life during a medical emergency. She was the only other person home when her mother suffered a seizure at their home. Erin FaceTimed her grandparents, who were nearly 700 miles away in Georgia, and they helped her contact 911. She also stood on a chair to reach the deadbolt so she could unlock the door for the paramedics. A little more good news that we are happy to share with you. We'll keep getting them in and on for you on Soft Rock 106.5 WBMW.
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4: Good morning, I'm Sean Murphy. Cloudy skies today with a high in the 70s. Norwich police responded to a Central Avenue home Tuesday evening after a fight between roommates over a controller. One roommate allegedly pulled a knife and locked himself in an upstairs bathroom. The incident remains under investigation. Chesterfield Fire Company leaders denied former ambulance captain Stephanie Nyer's claims of poor management, citing repeated performance issues. Nyer, who said she was unaware of any discipline until Tuesday, was suspended for allegedly neglecting duties. The private fire company called it an internal personal matter. A Willimantic man was charged yesterday with murder in the December 2025 death of a two-week-old infant who suffered severe head injuries. Police said medical findings indicated abusive trauma inconsistent with 40-year-old Dean R. Peruta's claim that the baby fell about 3 feet while in his care. The Montville Housing Authority owes the town $116,000 in payments dating to 2023 and will develop a repayment plan. The authority also approved an audit amid concerns about missing records, unpaid bills, and financial oversight. Developers reduced the proposed Killingly Amazon warehouse to 1.29 million square feet and cut 230 parking spaces. The revised plan preserves 290 acres, but residents remain concerned about traffic and environmental impacts. A public hearing on the plan is scheduled for September 21st. I'm Sean Murphy. When news breaks, we break in.
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5: In East Lyme, the off-ramp is closed. Exit 74 from Route 161 to I-95 northbound. Stop-and-go traffic on I-95 northbound in Waterford due to road construction. Also road construction in New London just before the Gold Star Bridge. Route 12 is moving slow northbound in Groton. Route 32 slow in both directions between the Coast Guard Academy and Connecticut College. Slow southbound in Quaker Hill and northbound in Montville. I'm Eddie Schaefer, Time Saver Traffic.
6: Good morning, everyone. The Soft Rock 106.5 WBMW forecast. Mostly sunny today, 75. Partly cloudy, upper 50s tonight. Partly sunny, 80 tomorrow. And on Friday, mostly sunny, 80. More sunshine, 70 on Saturday. Scattered rain showers, breezy Sunday, 65 to 70. And Monday, partly sunny. Scattered rain showers, 70 degrees. I'm meteorologist Bill Jackman on Soft Rock 106.5.
7: A few clouds and 58 now in North Stonington, 58 in Lisbon. It's 8:04 now.
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1: 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It is a Wednesday, winning Wednesday morning. I'm Sean Murphy. Forecast today, kind of cloudy. Sun breaking through here and there, but clouds for the most part and in the 70s for a high. Rob Ray is here with me.
2: Hello.
1: He was filling in for me the whole time that I was away, convalescing,
2: yes,
1: if you will. And people wonder, if you're back, Sean, then why is Rob Ray here? Well, management is concerned that I'm going to, like, just fall over. Mm-hmm. And so they wanted Rob here as, like, an emergency backup. Is,
2: right,
1: is that the best way to describe it?
2: Yeah, I wouldn't use those words, but yes.
1: What words would you use?
2: In case you struggle.
1: Right.
2: I'm here.
1: Well, he actually, the boss, made me come in this past Saturday, mm-hmm, and to show that I could walk up the stairs.
2: And were you able to do so?
1: I was. Yeah. I, even you being in here, in my opinion, isn't necessary, but according to management, it is necessary.
2: I know you've only told me that 17 or 18 times.
1: Like, Rob, if you want to leave, just go ahead.
2: Yeah.
1: Leave, Rob.
2: Yeah.
1: But
2: yeah,
1: he would probably be mad, and this is your last day here anyway, right?
2: Yeah, for now.
1: Are you concerned about me?
2: Yes.
1: Why? Really?
2: Mm-hmm.
1: I was, hospitalized for a little while.
2: Yep.
1: But now, and by the way, I want to state this for the record, too. Of all the people in this building, nobody came to visit me more than Rob Ray.
2: That's true.
1: You came to visit me more than anybody else.
2: Yeah, well,
1: so,
2: we want to make sure you're okay.
1: Everyone else is dead to me. But not Rob
2: but
1: Ray.
2: But not me.
1: No.
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Soft Rock 106.5 WBMW. Good morning. I'm Sean Murphy. Time to bring you some good news, brought to you by Baker's Dozen. Back in 2024, a formerly homeless man named Reese stepped inside a church after hours and played the piano. A video of this performance went viral, which led to Reese getting some amazing opportunities, including playing with musical celebrities. Since then, Reese has enjoyed a stable home life and has dedicated the last year to paying it forward. While he still does not describe himself as a professional musician or celebrity, he uses his performances to raise money for causes linked to homelessness. And that definitely is good news. And it's brought to you by Baker's Dozen and Soft Rock 106.5 WBMW.

0: Good morning. I'm Sean Murphy. Cloudy skies today with a high in the 70s. Norwich police responded to a Central Avenue home Tuesday evening after a fight between roommates over a controller. One roommate allegedly pulled a knife and locked himself in an upstairs bathroom. The incident remains under investigation. A Willimantic man was charged yesterday with murder in the December 2025 death of a two-week-old infant who suffered severe head injuries. Police said medical findings indicated abusive trauma inconsistent with 40-year-old Dean R. Peruta's claim that the baby fell about 3 feet while in his care. Chesterfield Fire Company leaders denied former ambulance captain Stephanie Nyer's claims of poor management, citing repeated performance issues. Nyer, who said she was unaware of any discipline until Tuesday, was suspended for allegedly neglecting duties. The private fire company called it an internal personal matter. The Montville Housing Authority owes the town $116,000 in payments dating to 2023 and will develop a repayment plan. The authority also approved an audit amid concerns about missing records, unpaid bills, and financial oversight. Developers reduced the proposed Killingly Amazon warehouse to 1.29 million square feet and cut 230 parking spaces. The revised plan preserves 290 acres, but residents remain concerned about traffic and environmental impacts. A public hearing on the plan is scheduled for September 21st. I'm Sean Murphy. When news breaks, we break in.
1: 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The Soft Rock 106.5 WBMW forecast. Mostly sunny today, 75. Partly cloudy, upper 50s tonight. Partly sunny, 80 tomorrow. And on Friday, mostly sunny, 80. More sunshine, 70 on Saturday. Scattered rain, showers, breezy Sunday, 65 to 70. And Monday, partly sunny. Scattered rain, showers, 70 degrees. I'm meteorologist Bill Jackman on Soft Rock 106.5.
0: A few clouds and 62 now in Norwich, 62 in New London. 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
1: In Waterford, Road Construction, I-95 northbound exit 81 to 82. The right lane is closed. Also seeing some construction in New London, I-95 northbound. Route 12 is moving slow in both directions in Groton. Route 32 is stop and go southbound at Connecticut College. Slow southbound in Quaker Hill and slow northbound in Montville. No delays on I-395. I'm Eddie Schaefer, Time Saver Traffic.

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Good morning. I'm Sean Murphy. So imagine this happening to you. You're given a driver's license, and it's got somebody else's picture on it. A stranger's picture. That's what happened to thousands of people. More than 8,000 people. Residents were recently, they applied for new driver's licenses and got one. Except it had a random stock photo of a stranger. State says it was a mistake. Duh. But, you know, I was talking to Rob Ray, and he said that would be perfect for him because he is in the witness protection program. So having somebody else's picture, even if, you know, it's Brad Pitt and it's a complete lie of a picture on his license, that suits him just fine. But that's a goof. Somebody else's picture, not yours, on your driver's license? What happens when you get pulled over? Sir, this isn't you. No kidding.

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It's the 8:30 All Music Hour with over 60 minutes commercial free to keep you going as you start your work day.

106.5 WBMW. Good morning. I'm Sean Murphy with a little more good news that we are happy to share with you. A three-year-old girl in Texas, her name is Erin. She's been honored for helping save her mom's life during a medical emergency. She was the only other person home when her mother suffered a seizure at their home. Erin FaceTimed her grandparents, who were nearly 700 miles away in Georgia, and they helped her contact 911. She also stood on a chair to reach the deadbolt so she could unlock the door for the paramedics. A little more good news that we are happy to share with you. We'll keep getting them in and on for you on Soft Rock 106.5 WBMW.

0: Soft Rock 106.5 WPMW. Good morning. Sean Murphy here. I'm joined by my good friend and fill-in, Rob Ray.
1: Hello, Sean.
0: Rob Ray, 54% of Americans say that their mental load is maxed out all the time. Would you agree with that? Would you say that you're mentally kind of maxed out all the time?
1: Yes, I am. And I would say it would be higher than 54%. I'm surprised. That's kind of low.
0: 54% of Americans say that their mental load is at maximum capacity every week.
1: Yeah.
0: What's a way that you have of dealing with it? What do you do?
1: I read. I read at night. It really relaxes me.
0: I go to the gym, too. I know. You go to the gyms.
1: Yep.
0: Here it says, people, one technique is screaming at the ocean. I'm so mad.
1: Well, I don't live near an ocean, so I can't do that.
0: All right, so read and go to the gym and come in and fill in for me.
1: Yeah, that's extremely relaxing.
0: Feel a lot better.
1: Yeah.

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Hello. How are you? I'm Sean Murphy. So we are coming up fast on Halloween. Not that far away. And there's a woman on TikTok that is warning parents about a pumpkin decoration that's called Jabberin' Jack. And it sings a song that's a little on the risque side. A little raunchy. The company says it was meant to be humorous, but they will cut it from future versions. It's at the point where Halloween can't even be wholesome anymore. Now there's got to be songs that are a little bit risque. But luckily the company is cooperating and they're making it much more PG, I guess.

0: 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What is going on? I'm Sean Murphy. This is pretty wild. There's an Amazon delivery driver that was almost killed when someone on the other side of the neighborhood shot a crossbow and it went through his truck's front windshield. Police said the man who shot the arrow told them he was testing a new crossbow and overshot his target. You think? Just a little bit? Officers say it was an accident and no charges have been filed, even though the crossbow still went through the guy's windshield. No harm was done, except quite a scare, I would imagine. But that it definitely is wild.
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It's John Mellencamp on Soft Rock 106.5, one of the co-founders of Farm Aid from 1985, along with Neil Young and Willie Nelson. And they are doing the annual benefit once again, the beginning of October. Here's Dua Lipa now on Soft Rock 106.5.

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I hope you were able to get up this morning with our wake-up show, news, traffic, weather, and all this week giving away tickets.

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It is the Lebanon Farmers Market. Now, this isn't just veggies. This is 20 years. Everything you can imagine there. It's all farm fresh. And there's more good news, too. They accept SNAP and EBT cards as well. Just bring your card. They'll swipe it, and you'll be set with the freshest choices.

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Soft Rock 106.5, Wake Up with the Wake Up Show. We've got news and weather with Bill Jacquemin, the good news story of the day, and of course some freebies. So it's Trans-Siberian Orchestra tickets all this week. The show is November 29th, so plenty of time to plan. That'll be over at Mohegan's.

0: 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I've got plans for you coming up for the weekend and another hour of Soft Rock waiting in the wings on WBMW.
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Soft Rock 106.5. Hey there, it's Joan Dillon. On Saturday evening, Boys to Men taking the stage over at Mohegan Sun. And here is somebody that they recorded with back in 1995 for a huge hit. Remember, it was called One Sweet Day? Here's Mariah with Always Be My Baby on Soft Rock 106.5.

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1: Taylor Swift on Soft Rock 106.5. She made a guest appearance in a skit for the Grammys. It was with SVU. It's pretty funny. You can check it out on all socials. Another hour of Soft Rock coming up quickly.
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Love the 80s? I do too. I have the most fun DJing the awesome 80s weekend right here. And it's being brought to you by an awesome place, Prime 82 Restaurant and Bar in Norwich.

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His real name is Abel Tesfaye, but he chose this stage name after he left home one weekend. He was 17 years old. He decided to just leave and go on the road and try to be an artist. And it obviously worked really well. 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

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You know what that stands for? 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

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Oh my, my, oh my, my love. 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

Apparently, the security system at their new Lake Erie mansion is so sophisticated, it knows when the neighbors step one little toe over the property line. Gives them verbal warnings and everything. Golly, can you imagine having to live like that? Oh, thanks. 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

0: Bananarama on Soft Rock 106.5. I'm Seth Allen Hughes. Hang on, Ed Sheeran and, yeah, his crazy tour troubles. We're not going to worry about that, though. All we're going to do is worry about putting him on the radio and getting another solid hour of fresh Soft Rock started next, because it's all about the positive feels around here. We set a tone with the playlist we play next on 106.5 WBMW, Eastern Connecticut's fresh Soft Rock.
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It's nice to celebrate being a nutmegger, right? September 23rd. Just remember, Connecticut Day is one of the biggest attended at the fair. 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

0: 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He's an interesting cat. 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
1: 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She's just

From Girl on Fire to Uptown Girls. Some songs just go really good together. That's why I'm here. Spotify can't build a driving home in Eastern Connecticut playlist like this.

Niño this winter. A climate pattern, it's expected to keep temperatures on the mild side this winter in Connecticut. In fact, the Old Farmer's Almanac says it's going to be a very mild winter, except for the extreme northwest part of the state, which I don't know if you know this or not, is the extreme opposite end.

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0: Saying hey to Mark, works at Great Brook Golf Center in Groton. He says it's an awesome gig, unless someone comes in and asks him to fix their slice. That's rare in golf, right?
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0: 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Here comes Lady Gaga.

0: The neighbors are talking about some just ridiculous new security system that Travis and Taylor put in their new Lake Erie home. Apparently, it knows when the neighbors step one little toe over the property line and announces it verbally. Wow. The future. 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I'm Seth Allen Hughes. 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

cool happenings coming to Waterford. Local cops going to be serving up dinner for a good cause on September 24th. Waterford police going to take over serving and table cleaning duties at Longhorn Steakhouse for Tip a Cop. They'll raise money for Connecticut Special Olympics and Waterford Unified Sports. Waterford also has its first Selectmen's Pickleball Tournament this Saturday. Don't hate me. I've never played. Soft Rock 106.5. Don't want to miss a thing. We're nonstop with Aerosmith.

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Rah, rah.

If you like getting away from the light pollution a little bit, enjoying a crisp fall sky and looking up there and going, what the heck is out there? The Old Lighthouse Museum is continuing its night sky program this fall. We invite people to bring a blanket, sit out on the lighthouse grounds, and learn about the same stars once used by local sailors and sea captains. 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

0: That song's got some soul, huh? Black Velvet from Alana Miles. 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I'm Seth Allen Hughes. Delilah sharing her stories and advice after 7 o'clock. Great music continues, too. 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I'm Seth Allen Hughes. I'll see you to wind down your Thursday workday tomorrow after 3.
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0: Hi, Jennifer. Welcome. This is Delilah. How can I help you?
1: I wanted to call you every year of my anniversary because my husband, Bob, proposed to me over the air on your show 16 years ago. I had come back from a trip out of town, and I wasn't feeling great, and I was waiting for this yellow beater pickup that he used to call the Flintstone truck because it had a hole in the bottom. He could fit cherry pits through there. And I thought, I just don't even want to get in that truck. I just don't feel good, you know. And when I got off the plane, there was a guy with a video camera, and I found out later it was his brother. And I kept trying to think, who's this guy trying to film? Well, anyway, they picked me up in a limo at the airport. And so...
0: So you were happy you didn't have to get in the beater truck?
1: Oh, I was so happy. Yes. And there was champagne and all this wonderful stuff. And we were driving around in the limousine, and he played the recording of your show. And that's how he proposed to me. And it was just perfect. It was wonderful. You know, we have two beautiful children. It just was the perfect thing. We have a boy and a girl, and he's such a great dad. He's so patient with them. He's always a really good supporter. He goes to all the kid things. He doesn't complain if he has to. He comes home early or goes in late so that we can work around my schedule because I'm a hairdresser. So it can just be crazy. And he's just, not only is he a great dad, but he's just an awesome husband.

0: The Tunnel to Towers Foundation is tonight's Delilah's Dilemma sponsor. 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At the heart of this effort is Steel Across America, a nationwide campaign that will transport a 24-foot steel beam recovered from the World Trade Center to communities across the United States. 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Tonight's Delilah's Dilemma is from Brenda, who says, "Thanks for taking time out of your day to read my message. My husband and I have been together for 13 years. He's 10 years older than I am, and that's never bothered me until now, as we enter our 50s and 60s. We used to do things together, like going for walks, taking in a movie, going out to dinner, but we've completely stopped doing everything that held us together as a couple. On many occasions, I've tried to make him understand what's happening to our marriage, and all he can ever say is, 'Well, I'm trying to work on it.' When I try to get him to tell me what's on his mind, his response is, 'I don't know.' We're often together 24/7 because we team drive an 18-wheeler, and all we do is argue. There are times I stay with my elderly parents, and he says he misses me. It's all lovey-dovey over text, but as soon as we're in each other's presence, we're like two raging bulls with steam coming out of our ears. I feel so lonely, so alone, so depressed and unworthy. I've been diagnosed with PTSD, anxiety, depression, and ADHD. I know this isn't helpful to our situation, but I feel like the breakdown in our marriage is a big part of our problem. Should I stay in the marriage or should I hit the road? Thank you from Brenda." Brenda, I am going to share my mother Delilah words of advice coming up next. 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

years older, and now all they do is argue. First off, Brenda, if I was with somebody 24/7, I don't care how much I love them, I would argue too. That's way too much time together. So you need to find some space in your togetherness. So that's the first thing I would say, is find some space in your togetherness. The next thing I would say is, what are you arguing about? You say you're like two bulls, raging bulls. What are you arguing about? How about finding out what the core of the problem is and then addressing it? Maybe your husband doesn't love you anymore. Maybe his love has grown cold and he just wants to be alone. If that's the case, there's nothing you can do to fix that. But maybe there are core issues that you are fighting about that involve ego or control or substance abuse or jealousy or laziness or overspending or whatever. Maybe there are core issues that are eating at the fiber of your marriage, and they're causing your husband and you to shut down emotionally to one another. I think a good counselor could probably help you figure out what the core issues are and then address those. So get honest, be transparent, be willing to work at it, and see what the future holds. Good luck and God bless you.

0: hope that this show is a calming voice in a crazy world, a place of peace in a chaotic world that wants louder noise, more lights, more flash, more arguments, more drama. We don't want that. I want to be like a hot cup of cocoa with an extra marshmallow on the cold winter nights ahead. I want this show to be like a warm blanket, a down comforter, when your soul, when your heart has grown weary and cold. I want the music to wrap around you like that blanket. I want this show to be a place where you can come and know that you are loved, that you are precious, that you are more valuable than diamonds or rubies or gold. You are precious. We'll be back. 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
0: What do you want to tell her, honey?
1: 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You're My Inspiration was our song, and she certainly still is my inspiration.
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1: Everything. And she's just a great wife, a great person. 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Just a great person.

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1: 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Not so good day. Well, whatever kind of day you had, I promise if you hang around here tonight, you'll have a better night. Because we're going to share some great stories and, of course, wonderful songs all night long.